0: 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Stay tuned for more rock and roll.
1: Una frecuencia que no tranza. 88.9. Futuro, la radio del rock.

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What's that? Hawaiian noises. He's banging on the bongos like a chimpanzee. 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

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Now turn strike, but I'm about to bow one. 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